Aquarium Erestrum Bibulis. 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

Sine fa di dispensa, certi la

Carmina Burana by Carl Orff. Osmo Vanska led the Chicago Symphony Orchestra along with soloist Joelle Harvey, Reginald Mobley, and Hugh Russell. The Chicago Symphony Chorus was prepared by Jenny Wong. Uniting Voices Chicago was led by Josephine Lee. And that's all for this week's show. 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This broadcast was produced by Brian Wise with assistance from Jiwon Sun, Frank Villela, and Logan Goulart. Music production was by Charlie Post. Vanessa Moss is the executive producer. I'm Lisa Simeone.

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1: 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Just ahead on WFMT, Fiesta host Elvio Barilari pays another visit to the past and present of Portuguese music. Right now, the music of Francis Poulenc, the finale from his Suite Française. It's Dennis Wick conducting the London Wind Orchestra.

0: The London Wind Orchestra, conducted by Dennis Wick. That's the finale from Francis Poulenc's Suite Française. Good evening, I'm John Norton on Classical WFMT Chicago, 98.7 FM HD1, online at WFMT.com and the WFMT mobile app. Today's presentation of Fiesta on Classical WFMT is brought to you from the René Crown Public Media Center.
1: Hola, bienvenidos a Fiesta. I am composer Elvio Barilari. Today we are going back to Portugal. It's not our first visit to Portugal, and we would need to go again many more times, because Portugal is kind of musically neglected when you listen to European music. And it's completely unfair, because Portugal has a very, very strong tradition going back to the Middle Ages. In the Baroque, Portugal had fantastic composers at the same level of Spain and the rest of Europe. In the 19th century and the 20th century, and right now, the Portuguese music is really deep and wide and interesting and dramatic. The first composer we will feature today is Luís de Freitas Branco. He was born in Portugal in 1890. He died in 1955. And he is one of the great names of 20th century Portuguese music. He was not just a great composer, he was a conductor, he was a teacher, he was an organizer, huge promoter of music in musical activities in general. This piece bears the name of a great Portuguese writer, Antero de Quental. And on the literature of this writer, Luís de Freitas Branco wrote a symphonic poem in 1908. It's very impressionistic. Let's listen then to Antero de Quental. That's a symphonic poem, 1908, by Portuguese composer Luís de Freitas Branco. The conductor is Andreas Corodi with the Budapest Philharmonic Orchestra.

That was a symphonic poem, a very impressionistic symphonic poem composed in 1908 by Portuguese composer Luís de Freitas Branco. The title of the symphonic poem is Antero Gigantão. The conductor was András Korodi. He was leading the Budapest Philharmonic Orchestra. I am composer Elvio Barilari. This is Fiesta. And today we are revisiting Portugal and Portuguese music. Our next composer, Fernando Lopes Graça, was born in Portugal in 1906. He died in 1994. Today we are going to listen to his Rustic Suite. The Rustic Suite is based on folkloric Portuguese themes. He was very fond of that type of music. Since he was also a musicologist and he did research and he wrote important books about the folk and popular music of Portugal, he was very much aware of those traditions. And then this is a beautiful suite for orchestra written during the 40s. It comes in six movements, and in each movement you're going to see a character of a different Portuguese folkloric dance, but in a full 20th century symphonic language, and with a beautiful orchestration. Let's listen then to the Rustic Suite number 1 by Portuguese composer Fernando Lopes Graça. The conductor is Álvaro Casuto with the Royal Scottish National Orchestra.

0: That was the powerful Rustic Suite No. 1 by Portuguese composer Fernando López Graça. The recording was made by the Royal Scottish National Orchestra under Maestro Álvaro Casuto. This is Fiesta. Today we are presenting music from Portugal. On the second part of the program, we will feature a beautiful string quartet full of melodies and harmonies by Joly Braga Santos, another great Portuguese composer. To stream free episodes of Fiesta, please go to our website, wfmt.com/fiesta. Also, don't forget to like us on Facebook. 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
1: 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Just ahead now at 9 o'clock on Collector's Corner, host Henry Fogel features a classic recording of Verdi's Il Trovatore from the Met. Hope you'll stay with us through 9 o'clock here on Classical WFMT.
0: Bienvenidos nuevamente a Fiesta. I am composer Elvio Barilari. Today we are going back to Portugal together. Our next composer is José Manuel Braga Santos. And Joly Braga was born in Portugal in 1924. He died in 1988. He went through a very interesting evolution in which he started composing music of more or less impressionistic character. Then he went into some avant-garde pieces, and then he went back to a language that is modal music, closer to the folkloric language, let's say. And actually, those pieces today sound much more modern than the avant-garde pieces. And I picked one of those. I picked a string quartet number 2 in A minor, Opus 27, from 1957. Actually, when you listen to this quartet, it could be composed now. Listen to this and you tell me if I am wrong. But I feel this is very modern music in the good sense of the word. The quartet comes in 3 movements. The performance is by the Quarteto de Cordas de Lisboa. That means Lisbon String Quartet. And let's listen to this beautiful, gorgeous string quartet by Portuguese composer Joly Braga Santos.

I really like that beautiful string quartet number 2 in A minor, composed in 1957 by Portuguese composer Joly Braga Santos. The recording was made by the Lisbon String Quartet. I hope you enjoyed the show. If you did so, please go to our website, wfmt.com/fiesta. There you can stream free episodes of Fiesta. Please also go to Facebook and like us, and you can write to us there too. Muchas gracias to our producer, Daniel Goldberg. Muchas, pero muchas gracias to our main sponsor, Joy Saxon. Y, por supuesto, muchas gracias para todos ustedes. Estamos en la cadena radial de WFMT.

0: 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Collector's Corner with Henry Fogel is coming up next. Programming on Classical WFMT originates from the Rene Crown Public Media Center.
1: This is Henry Fogel welcoming you to another edition of Collector's Corner. On today's program, a 1961 broadcast from the Metropolitan Opera featuring a truly great performance of Giuseppe Verdi's opera Il Trovatore. In the role of Leonora, Leontine Price. In the role of Manrico, Franco Corelli. Both of these singers were making their debuts at the Met in this season, and Il Trovatore was one of the two operas in which they sang together. The other was Tosca. Azucena is Irene Dallas. The Count de Luna is Mario Sereni. And the Metropolitan Opera Orchestra and Chorus, conducted by Fausto Cleva. In order to fit Il Trovatore into the two-hour format of Collector's Corner, I have to omit the opening scene, the scene with Ferrando and the soldiers. So here is Act One of Il Trovatore. The first thing you'll hear will be Leontine Price's performance of Taccia la Notte, and that will let you know you're in for a great evening at the Opera House. That feeling will only be reinforced when you hear the ringing high C sharp at the end of the act that both Franco Corelli and Leontine Price ring out. The recording that you're going to hear is on the pristine label with restoration by Andrew Rose. Here, abridged, is the first act of Giuseppe Verdi's Il Trovatore.

You heard Act One of Giuseppe Verdi's Il Trovatore, or at least the second scene of Act One, with Leontine Price, Franco Corelli, and baritone Mario Sereni. Fausto Kleiber is conducting from this 1961 Met Opera broadcast. It has often been said that Il Trovatore can only succeed if you have four great principals. You've heard three of them: Leontine Price, Franco Corelli, and Mario Sereni. You will now hear in this act, the fourth, Irene Dallas, a wonderful mezzo who had a strong career at the Met. Not as big an international career as I think she deserved, but she's wonderful here in the role of Azucena. Fausto Kleiber is the conductor. And so here is Act Two.

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0: That was Act Two of a performance from the Metropolitan Opera in 1961 of Verdi's Il Trovatore, starring Leontine Price and Franco Corelli. 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
0: On Collector's Corner today, we're featuring a slightly abridged, I had to omit the very first scene in order to fit the opera into a two-hour program, but a slightly abridged performance of Giuseppe Verdi's Il Trovatore, an opera about which it's been said you need four of the greatest singers in the world to make a successful performance. And this performance has that. Franco Corelli as Manrico, Leontine Price as Leonora, Irene Dallas as Azucena, and Mario Sereni as the Count de Luna. Fausto Clava conducts the Metropolitan Opera Orchestra and Chorus. This was broadcast on February the 4th of 1961. The transfer that you're hearing, the restoration, is by Pristine Audio. It's, I think, the best, although there have been many other releases of this broadcast performance. But this is the one that I think has the best sound. Here is Act 3.

su di sé. 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

0: Si volse in fuga e si erano nemmeno una spina la trista l'inseguir
1: fu raggiunta
0: e presa
1: vista la
0: giù della scorta il cotodier ma prese il tempo eccola

And that was Act Three of Giuseppe Verdi's Il Trovatore from a 1961 Metropolitan Opera broadcast. Franco Corelli and Leontine Price are starring. And we turn now, of course, to the fourth act, which gives Miss Price a chance to shine in her great aria near the beginning of the act, D'Amor Solale Rose. You listen to her singing this and you know why she was considered one of the great singers of the 20th century. Here is Act Four.

cadavere, muto, gelido, anzi un...

0: You have been listening to a stunning performance from 1961 at the Metropolitan Opera of Giuseppe Verdi's Il Trovatore. Franco Corelli was Manrico, Leontine Price Leonora, Irene Dallas Azucena, Mario Sereni, the Count di Luna. Fausto Clava conducted the Metropolitan Opera Orchestra and Chorus, an all-star cast for an opera that needs it. Next week on Collector's Corner, Artur Rudzinski and the NBC Symphony Orchestra performances from 1938, including Samuel Barber's First Symphony, music by Beethoven, Respighi, Prokofiev, Tokhnanyi, and Wagner. This is Henry Fogel, inviting you to be with me then. Collector's Corner is distributed by the WFMT Radio Network.
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Hope you'll stay tuned for a violin concerto by a very interesting composer born in Guadeloupe in the Caribbean to a slave mother and a slave owner father. He lived in Paris very successfully as a violinist throughout his career. Chevalier de Saint-Georges, or Joseph Bologna was his birth name. We'll get to that concerto in a minute. First, from the French Baroque comes this dance from the opera Scylla et Glaucus by French Baroque composer and violinist Jean-Marie Leclerc, The March of the Shepherds.

Kyun Jo played the violin with the Toronto Chamber Orchestra and conductor Kevin Mallon. That is a D major violin concerto by the African-French composer from Mozart's time, Joseph Boulogne, who also went by the name of Chevalier de Saint-Georges. Here's a dance called a sarabande from the French Baroque. Louis Couperin wrote this. Blondine Verlet plays it.

Jamie McDougall and the Eisenstadt Haydn Trio performing that Scottish folk song arranged by Haydn. 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Here's the overture to the musical Funny Face of George Gershwin.

Concluding cantata number 56, I would gladly carry the cross. Music of Johann Sebastian Bach, that chorale setting, as performed by Chamber Choir of Europe and Nicole Mott. 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This is Peter Van de Graaff. I've selected two of history's greatest flutists who also wrote music. One's name is Philippe Gobert, 20th century French flutist, composer, conductor. Another is from the time of, well, a little bit older than Mozart, Johann Joachim Kvantz. And we'll listen to his flute concerto, believe it or not, number 216. Get to those later on, but right now we have some nocturnal music, and let's begin with one of the nocturnes by the Irish pianist composer John Field. This is Michael O'Rourke at the piano.

one of the easy and agreeable pieces by Mauro Giuliani. 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Stay tuned for more music. Before we hear one of Mozart's most beloved symphonies, we have some toccatas. Let's begin with this one in C by Robert Schumann. Joseph Levine is pianist.

Alfred Brendel recorded in 1979 with music by a giant of the piano, Ferruccio Busoni, his Toccata. Before we get to one of the Mozart symphonies, this is from a Toccata, Prelude Toccata in Gigue by Martucci.

From a Prelude to Cotta and Gigue by Giuseppe Martucci, Francesco Caramiello played the prelude. Here now is a symphony which Mozart composed not in Prague, but for Prague. He was actually in Vienna when he wrote this, but it's known as the Prague Symphony as it received its premiere there. Symphony number 38 in D, Kirchhoff 504 by Mozart, as recorded by the Dresden Staatskapelle, directed by Otmar Suitner.

A waltz from the 1931 Sketches, Skizzi, by the Czech composer Bohuslav Martinů, although I think he was living in Paris at the time. Radoslav Kvapil, pianist. 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Do join me for music now. I'm Peter Van de Graaff. We're going to listen to a couple of Baroque concertos, including one by Telemann, one by Vivaldi. And we have right now something by Josef Strauss, younger brother of Johann Strauss Jr. It's called Brennende Liebe, Burning Love, a mazurka polka. And it's played here by the Vienna Biedermeier Ensemble.

Simon Standage with Collegium Musicum 90 performing that F-sharp minor violin concerto by Georg Philipp Telemann. Just a bit more by Telemann here. This is a chorale prelude.

the virtuosi di Kumo performing that dance by Sibelius. 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Stay tuned for more music. Some great Beethoven for you. Peter van de Graaff here. And we're going to begin with one of his great songs, Adelaide, sung by Stefan Genz, baritone, Roger Vignoles, piano.

one of Beethoven's greatest songs, Adelaide, Opus 46. That was Stefan Genz baritone, Roger Vignol's piano. And we have more by Beethoven ahead, along with some sets of dances. Peter Van de Graaff speaking, Beethoven our composer, and we're going to listen to the original ending of the string quartet in B-flat, Opus 130, which was then set aside and recomposed. The finale of the quartet was recomposed, and then the work, which was originally the finale, was published separately as the Große Fuge, the Great Fugue. We're going to hear it now with a Cleveland quartet.

I think one of the most astonishing works of the 19th century, a work which still sounds modern. The Große Fuge, the Great Fugue, originally the finale of the String Quartet, Opus 130, by Beethoven, and a performance there by the Cleveland Quartet. This is by Henry Purcell, Chaconne, from the Gordian Knot Untied.

The Taverner Players, led by Andrew Parrott, and the Shotgun from The Gordian Knot Untied by Henry Purcell. We're going to hear now two sets of three dances for solo instruments and orchestra. We begin with a collection from 1915 for violin and orchestra by the British composer Herbert Howells. We have Malcolm Stewart, violin, the Royal Liverpool Philharmonic, conductor Vernon Handley.

Three Dances from 1915 by the British composer Herbert Howells. Malcolm Stewart violin, the Royal Liverpool Philharmonic, and Vernon Handley, the conductor. Here is another set of three dances, this by the Swiss composer Franck Martin. No date given in the liner notes here of this collection of three dances. It's also for solo instruments, plural, and orchestra. This is for oboe, harp, string quintet, and orchestra. And we have Heinz Holliger and Ursula Holliger, oboe and harp. And the music, by the way, was composed for them with the Academy of St. Martin in the Fields, conducted by Sir Neville Mariner.

Music written for, and in this case performed by, Heinz Hodiger and Ursula Hodiger, oboe and harp respectively, with the Academy of St. Martin in the Fields, Sir Neville Mariner conducting. Those are the three dances by the Swiss composer Franck Martin. Chanson François plays this waltz by Chopin.

0: Waltz Opus 70, Number 3 by Chopin, played by Sanson Francois. This is Peter Van de Graaff thanking you for joining me for WFMT Through the Night. It's time now for the WFMT Morning Program. Here's your host today, Dave Schwann.
1: Thank you so much, Peter, and good morning, everyone. It's 6 o'clock. 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Today is the first full day of summer. Came in around 3:24 yesterday morning, and we don't have much of a summer-like forecast. We'll have that in just a moment, but first a summary of the news. Presented by Clifford Law Offices, serving Chicago for 40 years. British Prime Minister Keir Starmer has announced he is stepping down as leader of the Labour Party in Great Britain. He plans to leave office within weeks after being forced out by his own party. Starmer will remain as caretaker Prime Minister until a new leader is chosen. Former Manchester Mayor Andy Burnham has confirmed he will join the leadership process. Starmer's popularity has fallen since his election victory in July of 2024, failing to deliver on economic promises and also faced criticism for various missteps. However, Starmer's been praised internationally for his role in supporting Ukraine against Russia. Senior negotiators from the U.S. and Iran wrapped up a lengthy round of talks Monday, today, aimed at solidifying a permanent end to the war between the countries. The initial mediation had some sticking points, but also led to some agreements by both sides. Talks did reach some stalling areas after President Trump had made remarks that Iran called insulting and prompted a temporary pause. The interim agreement, however, gives both sides 60 days to negotiate a broader settlement, and a ceasefire in Lebanon between Israel and Hezbollah also appeared to be holding ahead of further talks today. Extreme heat and dry, windy conditions are fueling several wildfires in the West, including an uncontained fire in Utah that forced evacuation of a small town southwest of Salt Lake City. Authorities said yesterday the Iron Fire had affected 34 square miles, and all 1,000 residents of the town of Eureka were forced to leave their homes. No structures were lost as of Sunday. Another wildfire has prompted evacuations near Sedona, Arizona. In Colorado, the southwest corner of the state was under a red flag warning issued by the National Weather Service because of gusty winds and low relative humidity. In sports, the Cubs game yesterday was postponed until August because of rain. The Cubs will play the Mets tonight. Yesterday, the White Sox lost to Detroit 5-4. The White Sox will play Cleveland tonight. And we'll have the weather forecast in 30 seconds.
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1: A partly cloudy day for us today. The rain moving out, a high in the mid to upper 60s. Clear skies overnight and generally sunny for tomorrow. A few afternoon clouds and a high once again, the upper 60s, around 70 for Tuesday. Right now at O'Hare, it's 60 degrees, 61 at Midway and 62 at the lakefront. 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It is Monday indeed. However, it's June 22nd, and we begin our morning program with J.S. Bach.

Johann Sebastian Bach's Italian Concerto in F, BWV listing 971. We heard soloists Martin Stadler oboe and Marilyn Benau bassoon with the harp consort, Andrew Lawrence King conducting. Music to begin the morning program for this Monday, June 22nd, from Classical WFMT and WFMT.com. Good morning, David Schwann with you in for Jan Weller today until 10 o'clock. A partly sunny day, partly cloudy day, depending on how you might look at it, and a high in the upper 60s, clear skies overnight, and sunny for tomorrow, and a high once again in the upper 60s. We have 60 degrees now at O'Hare, 62 at Midway, and also 62 at the lakefront. Programming on Classical WFMT originates from the Rene Crown Public Media Center. And we're coming up to 6:19 now on WFMT, and music by Peter Warlock, the Serenade for Strings, performed by the Nash Ensemble, Martin Brabens conducting.

Music of Peter Warlock, The Serenade for Strings, performed by the Nash Ensemble, Martin Brabens conducting. 627, and you're tuned to Classical WFMT Chicago and WFMT.com on this Monday morning, June 22nd. David Schwann in for Jan Weller on this Monday morning, with partly sunny skies today and a high in the upper 60s, and we have 66 now at O'Hare. And turning to music now by Jean-Philippe Rameau, two excerpts from his opera Le Paladin. We'll hear the Minuet and Rondo, performed by the Age of Enlightenment Orchestra, Gustav Leonhardt conducting.

Two excerpts from the opera Le Paladin by Jean-Philippe Rameau. We heard a minuet and rondo performed by the Age of Enlightenment Orchestra, Gustav Leonhardt conducting. 6:33, and you're tuned to Classical WFMT Chicago and WFMT.com on this Monday, June 22nd. David Schwann in for Jan Weller this morning. Music lovers, this summer, Ravinia brings incredible live performances across various genres. Hugh Jackman takes the stage this summer, alongside Gregory Alan Isakoff with the Chicago Philharmonic for a unique concert experience under the stars. And later in the season, Brian McKnight and Gladys Knight add another unforgettable evening at Ravinia. Tickets are on sale now only at ravinia.org. And here is music now on WFMT by Arcangelo Corelli, the Concerto Grosso in C, Opus 6, No. 10, performed by Europa Galante, Fabio Biondi conducting.

0: Concerto Grosso in C Major, Opus 6, Number 10, by Arcangelo Corelli. We heard Europa Galante, conducted by Fabio Biondi. 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Good morning, Monday, June 22nd. David Schwan with you until 10 o'clock, in for Jan Weller today and tomorrow. A partly sunny day today, high in the mid to upper 60s. We could see 70 in some areas. Clear skies overnight and generally sunny for tomorrow, and a high once again in the upper 60s. 60 at O'Hare and 62 at both Midway and the Lakefront.
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0: Daniel Barenboim conducting Beethoven now. Beethoven played by the Berlin Staatskapelle, the first movement of the Symphony No. 8 in F.

The first movement of the Symphony No. 8 in F, Opus 93 of Beethoven. We heard the Berlin Staatskapelle, Daniel Barenboim, conducting. We have a news update for you at 7 o'clock. First, music of George Gershwin.

0: The Introduction and Summertime from George Gershwin's Porgy and Bess, played by the Chicago Brass Quintet. And on this first full day of summer, you're tuned to Classical WFMT, Chicago 98.7 FM, HD1, WFMT.com, and the WFMT mobile app. 1 minute past 7 o'clock, Monday, June 22nd, and good morning. David Schwann in for Jen Weller. Here is the news now, presented by Clifford Law Offices, serving Chicago for 40 years. Vice President Vance said peace talks with Iran had created a good foundation for a successful final deal to end the war that began at the end of February. The vice president told reporters they've laid a successful foundation to get to a good place for the American people. He also noted Iran's team did threaten to walk out of the talks, but he defended social media posts by President Trump that had caused Iranian officials to feel offended. The interim agreement gives both sides 60 days to negotiate a broader settlement. British Prime Minister Keir Starmer has announced he is stepping down as leader of the Labour Party, planning to leave office within weeks after being forced out by his own party. He will remain as a caretaker prime minister until a new leader is chosen. Former Manchester Mayor Andy Burnham has confirmed he will join the leadership process. Extreme heat and dry, windy conditions are fueling several wildfires in the western United States. This includes an uncontained fire in Utah that forced the evacuation of a small town southwest of Salt Lake City. Authorities said yesterday the Iron Fire had affected 34 square miles, and all 1,000 residents of the town of Eureka were forced to leave their homes. No structures were lost as of yesterday, and another wildfire has prompted evacuations near Sedona, Arizona. Also in Colorado, the southwest corner of the state is now under a red flag warning issued by the National Weather Service due to gusty winds and low relative humidity. In sports, the White Sox lost to the Detroit Tigers yesterday 5-4. The White Sox playing Cleveland tonight. The Cubs were rained out yesterday. They were supposed to have played Toronto, but that game is now postponed until August because of the rain. The Cubs will play the Mets tonight. And we'll have the weather in just a few seconds.
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0: Partly sunny for today, a high in the upper 60s, clear skies overnight, and generally sunny for tomorrow. We'll see some scattered clouds perhaps tomorrow afternoon, a high once again in the upper 60s. At O'Hare, it's 61 degrees, and we have 63 at both Midway and the lakefront. 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Here is the Sinfonia No. 4 in B-flat, played by Combattimento Consort of Amsterdam.

The Amsterdam Combattimento Consort in concert with music of Johann Adolf Scheibe, the Sinfonia No. 4 in B-flat. 14 and a half minutes past 7 o'clock, and this is Classical WFMT Chicago and WFMT.com. David Schwann in for Jen Weller on this Monday. Good morning. It's June 22nd. And we have a partly sunny day in store, a high in the upper 60s, 61 degrees officially at O'Hare. The Grant Park Music Festival, Chicago's classic summer tradition, continues this week with two spectacular programs. On Wednesday in Millennium Park, the Grant Park Orchestra plays Samuel Barber's Violin Concerto with acclaimed violinist William Hagen. Then on the weekend, the festival moves to the Harris Theater for Tchaikovsky's Piano Concerto No. 1. Memberships and one-night passes are now on sale, so support the festival by visiting gpmf.org. We'll also be bringing you that Wednesday evening concert live at 6:30 here on Classical WFMT. And here is music now on WFMT by Giuseppe Martucci, the Tarantella, Opus 44, played by the Philharmonia Orchestra, Francesco Davalos, conducting.

The lively Tarantella, the Opus 44 of Giuseppe Martucci. We heard the Philharmonia Orchestra, Francesco Davalos, conducting. Tonight at 7 o'clock on Exploring Music, Bill McLaughlin explores the music of Sir William Walton. And then at 10 o'clock on our WFMT Orchestra series this evening, the San Francisco Symphony featured, and Igor Stravinsky's music, The Firebird, on the program. Here is music now by Vincent Dundee, an excerpt from his symphonic triptych, A Day, A Summer Day in the Mountains, the Opus 61. Here is the second section, played by Radio France, the Philharmonic Orchestra of Radio France, Marek Jankowski conducting.

0: The second section from A Summer Day in the Mountains, music by Vincent Dundee, his Opus 61, played by the Radio France Philharmonic, Marek Jankowski conducting. 7:34, and this is Classical WFMT and WFMT.com, and time now for Carl's Almanac for this Monday morning.
1: Good morning and welcome. As we begin another week of Carl's Almanacs here on WFMT. It's a Monday morning, June 22nd. It's the first full day of summer. More on that later. We do have two birthdays today. The French composer Étienne Méhul, born in Givet, France, 1763, and the English tenor, Sir Peter Piers, also the partner of Benjamin Britten, born in Farnham in 1910. But I'd like to go back to yesterday's date for the premiere of Wagner's opera Die Meistersinger, The Master Singers of Nuremberg, first performed 1868 in Munich, and that's also related to the date. Let me explain. In medieval times, the summer solstice was always celebrated on June 24th. Now, the actual solstice occurred yesterday morning at 3:24. And the action of the opera, Meistersinger, takes place on St. John's Eve, which was the 23rd, and Midsummer Day, the 24th. So, let us celebrate the summer solstice with the prelude and then also the opening scene in the church, that great hymn. From the 1995 recording, the Chicago Symphony Orchestra and Chorus, Sir George Schulte conducting Meistersinger.
0: And we'll have that music for you in a few moments, hopefully. Some technical issues have arisen. So we will try to bring that to you as soon as we can. In the meantime, here is music by Mozart, the Rondo in B-flat, Kircher Listing 269, Julia Fischer Violin with the Netherlands Chamber Orchestra.

Mozart's Rondo in B-flat, Kerschel Listing 269, played by Julia Fischer, violin, and the Netherlands Chamber Orchestra, Jakob Kreutzberg, conducting. Music lovers, this summer, Ravinia brings incredible live performances across various genres. Hugh Jackman takes the stage this summer alongside Gregory Alan Isakov and the Chicago Philharmonic for a unique concert experience under the stars. And later in the season, Brian McKnight and Gladys Knight had another unforgettable evening at Ravinia. Tickets are on sale now only at ravinia.org. And our apologies for not bringing you the music by Richard Wagner that Carl mentioned in Carl's Almanac this morning. Here is a portion of that music. Carl was talking about Wagner's Die Meistersinger. Here is the Act One Prelude, Sir George Schulte, and the Chicago Symphony.

Luigi Boccherini's Introduction and Fandango, performed by the Los Angeles Guitar Quartet. Programming on Classical WFMT is presented in part through the generous support of Helen Zell. And this is Classical WFMT Chicago, 98.7 FM, HD1, WFMT.com, and the WFMT mobile app. Just about 1 minute past 8 o'clock on this Monday, June 22nd. David Schwann in for Jen Weller on this Monday, and here is a summary of the news. Former Federal Reserve Chair Alan Greenspan has died at the age of 100. He died this morning from complications of Parkinson's disease, said his wife of 29 years, NBC News correspondent Andrea Mitchell. In his 18 and a half years at the helm of the Fed, Greenspan presided over a sustained era of American growth and prosperity, yet one that ended with devastating consequences in the economic collapse of 2008, 2 years after he left the central bank. Greenspan was so respected during his many years as head of the world's most influential central bank that by the time he did step down in 2006, he was widely celebrated as the Oracle and Maestro. Vice President J.D. Vance said peace talks with Iran had created a good foundation for a successful final deal to end the war that began at the end of February. The vice president told reporters they've laid a successful foundation to get to a good place for the American people, but also noted that Iran's team did threaten to walk out after social media posts by President Trump that had caused Iranian officials to feel offended. Two students opened fire in a high school in the central Philippines, killing three fellow students and wounding seven others. Police said the suspects, ages 14 and 15, were armed with pistols and have been arrested. This occurred Monday at San Jose National High School, and an investigation is underway. Authorities say confirmed cases of the Ebola outbreak in eastern Congo have reached 1,003, including 254 deaths. A total of 100 people have recovered in the outbreak, concentrated in the Ituri province since it was declared May 15th. This according to Congo's Ministry of Health. The Ebola outbreak, caused by a rare virus and has no vaccines or treatment, has been the worst ever after just a month. Officials say there could be far more cases they still don't know about, and that the peak of the outbreak is still ahead. In sports, the White Sox lost to the Detroit Tigers 5-4 yesterday. The White Sox playing Cleveland tonight. The Cubs were rained out yesterday. They were to have played Toronto. That game now postponed until August. Because of the rain, the Cubs will play the Mets tonight. Our weather forecast calls for partly sunny skies today and a high in the upper 60s. We could see 70 in places. Clear skies overnight and mostly sunny for tomorrow, and a high once again in the upper 60s. 63 now at O'Hare, and we have 64 at both Midway and the lakefront. 4 minutes past 8 o'clock from Classical WFMT, and to start the 8 o'clock hour, music of Alexander Glazunov, his Carnival, Opus 45. Here is the Moscow Symphony Orchestra, Igor Golovshin, conducting.

Alexander Glazunov's Carnival, his Opus 45, played by the Moscow Symphony Orchestra, Igor Golovshin conducting. 15 minutes past 8 o'clock on this Monday, June 22nd. Good morning, David Schwann with you on Classical WFMT and WFMT.com, in for Jan Weller today and tomorrow. And today's weather forecast: partly sunny skies and a high in the mid to upper 60s. Clear skies overnight and mostly sunny for tomorrow. High once again in the upper 60s, 63 officially at O'Hare. The Driehaus Museum celebrates America's 250th birthday with members of the Chicago Symphony Orchestra, who will play chamber music reflecting this country's immigrant influences, folk traditions, and modern innovations. The program features music by Barber, Price, Johnston, and Dvorak, and tickets include museum admission, also a glass of bubbly or wine. This Wednesday evening from 6:30 to 8. 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And here is music on WFMT by Tommaso Albinoni, the suite in G major, played by the Empire Brass.

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0: And that, of course, is Candace Agree, who will be with us at 3 o'clock this afternoon. Music from 3 to 7. Lisa Flynn coming in at 10 until 3 o'clock this afternoon. And this is David Schwann in for Jan Weller this morning on this Monday, June 22nd from Classical WFMT and WFMT.com. And music now on WFMT by Antonin Dvorak, the Scherzo, the third movement from the Symphony No. 6, played by the Cleveland Orchestra, Christoph von Dohnányi conducting.

The Scherzo, the third movement to the Symphony No. 6 in D, Opus 60 of Antonin Dvorak. We heard the Cleveland Orchestra, Christoph von Dohnányi conducting. Monday through Friday of this week at 8:30 a.m. and 6 p.m., Classical WFMT salutes the 2026 Ravinia Festival with recordings highlighting artists and repertoire from the upcoming season. This summer, don't miss performances like Hugh Jackman, Gregory Alan Isakoff with the Chicago Philharmonic, Brian McKnight and Gladys Knight, and so much more. For tickets and information, visit ravinia.org. Maren Alsop returns to conduct the Chicago Symphony at Ravinia this coming July 11th. Among the pieces on the program, the Overture to Candide by Leonard Bernstein. Here is that music, with Maren Alsop conducting the London Symphony.

The Overture to Candide, music, of course, by Leonard Bernstein, the London Symphony Orchestra, and that recording with Maren Alsop conducting. Maren Alsop will lead the Chicago Symphony in that music when she returns at the Ravinia Festival this coming July 11th. 23 minutes before 9 o'clock from Classical WFMT. Good morning, David Schwann in for Jan Weller on this Monday, June 22nd. A partly sunny day and a high in the upper 60s today. We'll see the same pretty much for tomorrow. And we have 63 now at O'Hare, 64 at both Midway and the Lakefront. Here is a classic recording featuring violinist Zeno Franciscati and an orchestra conducted by Bruno Walter. Music of Beethoven, the third movement, the Rondo Allegro, from the Violin Concerto in D major.

The finale to the Violin Concerto in D, Opus 61 by Beethoven, a classic recording with Zeno Francescatti violin, and an orchestra assembled for the recording, known as the Columbia Symphony Orchestra at the time, Bruno Walter conducting. 12 minutes before 9 o'clock, this is Classical WFMT and WFMT.com. David Schwann with you for little over one more hour. Lisa Flynn joining us at 10. In for Jen Weller on this Monday morning. We'll be here tomorrow as well. And here is music now by Chopin, the finale to the Piano Concerto No. 2 in F minor. Christian Zimmermann is at the piano with the Polish Festival Orchestra.

The finale to the Piano Concerto No. 2 in F minor by Frédéric Chopin, we heard Christian Zimmermann, pianist, with the Polish Festival Orchestra.

Music by the sister of Felix Mendelssohn, Fanny Mendelssohn, the Gigue in E minor, played by pianist Sontrode Spidel. And we're coming up to 1 minute past 9 o'clock on this Monday morning, June 22nd. 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Be here until 10 o'clock. And here is a summary of the news. Former U.S. Federal Reserve Chair Alan Greenspan has died at the age of 100. He died this morning from complications of Parkinson's disease. This, according to his wife of 29 years, NBC News correspondent Andrea Mitchell. In his 18 and a half years at the helm of the Fed, Mr. Greenspan presided over a sustained era of American growth and prosperity. And when he stepped down in 2006, he was widely celebrated as the Oracle and Maestro. British Prime Minister Keir Starmer has announced he is stepping down as leader of the Labour Party. He plans to leave office within several weeks after being forced out by his own party. Starmer will remain as a caretaker prime minister until a new leader is chosen, and former Manchester Mayor Andy Burnham has confirmed he will join the leadership process. Extreme heat and dry, windy conditions are fueling several wildfires in the West, including an uncontained fire in Utah that forced the evacuation of the town of Eureka. No structures were lost as of yesterday. Another wildfire has prompted evacuations near Sedona, Arizona. And in Colorado, the southwest corner of the state was under a red flag warning issued by the National Weather Service because of gusty winds and low humidity. Authorities in eastern Congo say confirmed cases of the Ebola outbreak have reached 1,003, including 254 deaths. 100 people have recovered in the outbreak concentrated in the Ituri province since it was declared on May 15th. However, authorities say there could be far more cases they still don't know about, and the peak of the outbreak is still ahead. In sports, the White Sox lost to the Detroit Tigers yesterday 5-4. The Sox play Cleveland tonight. The Cubs were rained out yesterday. They were to have played Toronto, but that game has now been postponed until August. The Cubs will play the Mets tonight. Our weather forecast, partly sunny for today, a high in the upper 60s, clear skies overnight, and mostly sunny for tomorrow, high once again in the upper 60s. We have 65 degrees officially at O'Hare, 66 at Midway, and 65 along the lakefront. And at 9:04, we'll begin the 9 o'clock hour on WFMT with Mozart, the Divertimento No. 14 in B-flat, Kerschel 270, played by members of the Orpheus Chamber Orchestra.

Divertimento number 14 in B flat, Kirchhoff number 270 by Mozart. We heard members of the Orpheus Chamber Orchestra. 9:17 from Classical WFMT and WFMT.com. Good morning, David Schwann in for Jan Weller until 10 o'clock this morning. Lisa Flynn joins us at 10 o'clock with music until 3 this afternoon. The Grant Park Music Festival, Chicago's classic summer tradition, continues this week with two spectacular programs. On Wednesday in Millennium Park, the Grant Park Orchestra plays Samuel Barber's Violin Concerto with acclaimed violinist William Hagen. Then on the weekend, the festival moves to the Harris Theater for Tchaikovsky's Piano Concerto No. 1. Memberships and one-night passes are now on sale, so support the festival by visiting gpmf.org. And we're looking forward to bringing you the Wednesday evening program with the Barber Violin Concerto live right here at 6:30 here on Classical WFMT. And we turn now to music by Dmitri Kabalevsky, the overture to his opera Kola Brunion. It's played by the Bavarian Radio Symphony, conducted by Eugene Ormandy.

the overture to Kola Brunjong, music of Dmitri Kabalevsky, performed by the Bavarian Radio Symphony Orchestra, Eugene Ormandy conducting. At 7 o'clock tonight on Exploring Music with Bill McLaughlin, Bill takes a look at the music of Sir William Walton. And then at 10 o'clock on the WFMT Orchestra Series, we feature the San Francisco Symphony, Esa-Pekka Salonen conducting, music of Alban Berg, the violin concerto, with Isabella Faust, the violin soloist, and Igor Stravinsky's The Firebird. That's at 10 o'clock tonight. Music now on WFMT by Samuel Coleridge Taylor, The Four African Dances, Opus 58. We'll hear number 4 specifically, played by violinist Samuel Nebue and pianist Bethany Brooks.

The fourth of the four African dances, Opus 58 of Samuel Coleridge Taylor, played by violinist Samuel Nebue and pianist Bethany Brooks. A partly sunny day for us today, and high in the upper 60s. Some places could see 70 degrees today. Clear skies overnight and mostly sunny for tomorrow, and high once again in the upper 60s. We have 65 degrees at O'Hare, it's 66 at Midway, and 65 along the lake. And from music of Samuel Coleridge Taylor to music of Camille Saint-Saëns, his symphonic poem, Omphale's Spinning Wheel, Sharon Minch conducts the Boston Symphony Orchestra.

The symphonic poem Omphale's Spinning Wheel, music of Camille Saint-Saëns, performed by the Boston Symphony Orchestra, Charles Münch conducting. British music is the subject on Exploring Music this week with Bill McLaughlin. Bill taking a look at the music of Sir William Walton this evening at 7 o'clock. Here is British music by Ralph Vaughan Williams, his piece for concert band or wind ensemble called Toccata Marziale. It's performed by the Eastman Wind Ensemble, Donald Hunsberger conducting.

0: music of Ralph Vaughan Williams, his Toccata Marziale for concert band, wind ensemble, and we heard the Eastman Wind Ensemble, Donald Hunsberger conducting. On Classical WFMT and WFMT.com, David Schwann with you on this Monday morning, June 22nd. Lisa Flynn joins us at 10.
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0: Here is music by Karl Stamitz, his Partia No. 1 in B-flat, performed by Consortium Classicum.

A brief piece for violin and piano called Syncopation by Fritz Kreisler. The violinist in that performance, Gidon Kremer, and Oleg Meisenberg, piano. It's 10 o'clock, and you're tuned to Classical WFMT Chicago 98.7 FM, HD1, WFMT.com, and the WFMT mobile app. David Schwann with you, and it's been a pleasure to have shared a portion of your morning. We'll be back in for Jan Weller again tomorrow.

Lisa Flynn joins us now for music between 10 and 3 this afternoon. And we begin the 10 o'clock hour with music from Wagner's Siegfried, Forest Murmurs, performed by the Vienna Philharmonic, Sir George Schulte conducting.

Siegfried, the hero of Wagner's Ring Cycle, surrounded by the sounds of nature, bird call, and rustling of the leaves in that scene called Forest Murmurs from the opera that's named after him. Siegfried, the Vienna Philharmonic, was led by Sir George Schulte. And good morning, now 10 minutes past 10 o'clock on this Monday. I'm Lisa Flynn, glad to have you here at WFMT, and our programming originates from the Renee Crown Public Media Center. Beautiful weather today and tomorrow after a rainy Sunday. Sunny skies and highs around 70 both today and for Tuesday, and then maybe some rain in the forecast again for Wednesday. Coming up in this next hour, we'll hear some royal music from the Palace of Versailles by François Couperin, the Sorcerer's Apprentice of Ducas, and some chamber music right now. For oboe and piano, Nicholas Daniel and Julius Drake performed the Three Romances, Opus 22, of Clara Schumann.

0: A trio of romances from Clara Schumann. That's her Opus 22. The performers were Nicholas Daniel on the oboe and pianist Julius Drake. Now 22 minutes past 10 o'clock. Music from the Court of Versailles in a moment.
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0: Music from 1722 by the French composer François Couperin, and one of his royal concerts written for performances at Versailles for Louis XIV. And when he performed them, Couperin was at the harpsichord. He would be joined by some of his friends who also worked for the king. The Royal Concert No. 4 in A minor with Le Concert des Nations, directed by Jordi Savall.

Lively and entertaining music that was first enjoyed by the Sun King, Louis XIV, and his court, perhaps in the magnificent Hall of Mirrors at the Royal Palace of Versailles. One of the royal concerts by François Couperin, number 4, performed by the ensemble Le Concert des Nations under Jordi Savall, on Classical WFMT, 98.7 FM. 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Anne Frank, the exhibition, invites you inside a full-scale recreation of the secret annex, where Anne and her family lived in hiding during the Nazi occupation of Amsterdam. 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We hear next from the French composer Paul Dukas, who was famously self-critical and actually destroyed many of his compositions. But he did leave us this piece that's a masterclass in orchestral storytelling, and was a blueprint for how the orchestra can tell a vivid narrative, The Sorcerer's Apprentice. The Oslo Philharmonic is led by Marius Jansons.

Paul Dukas, famously telling the story of the Sorcerer's Apprentice, and it was played by the Oslo Philharmonic under Marius Jansons. Another orchestral showpiece coming up tonight in a concert by the San Francisco Symphony with conductor Esa-Pekka Salonen in the ballet The Firebird by Igor Stravinsky. Also on the program tonight, music of Magnus Lindberg, a Bach-inspired piece, chorale, and Alban Berg's violin concerto featuring violinist Isabella Faust. That's tonight at 10, the San Francisco Symphony on Classical WFMT.

Ending with an exclamation point, the music of the British composer and pianist of the 19th century, Henry Charles Liddulph, who wrote a series of hybrid pieces called symphonic concertos for piano and orchestra. We heard the second movement of the Concerto Symphonique No. 5, Peter Donohoe, the pianist with the BBC Scottish Symphony Orchestra. Coming up to 11 o'clock, this is Classical WFMT Chicago, 98.7 FM, HD1, WFMT.com, and the WFMT app. Good morning. I'm Lisa Flynn. Hope your Monday is starting off well. It was a soggy Sunday, but the next 2 days look like we're going to have great weather with comfortable temperatures and mostly sunny skies. Highs today around 70 inland, but only in the mid-60s near the lake. It's currently 69 at O'Hare and Midway, 66 at the lakefront. We'll hear a Baroque symphony in this hour, also some piano music of Dana Suisse, a suite from the ballet Spartacus. Here's a set of airs right now from the Baroque from the Italian composer Nicola Mates. Théotime Langlois de Swart plays the violin with lutenist Thomas Dunford.

0: A set of airs for the violin and lute from the Italian composer Nicola Matteis, who lived for many years in England and perhaps was influenced by the folk music there and from Scotland. And that set of airs performed on the violin by Teotim Longwa de Swart with lutenist Thomas Dunford on WFMT.
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0: Next, some excerpts from the ballet Spartacus of the Armenian composer Aram Khachaturian. This was written in 1954, the work following the legendary Roman gladiator who led a massive slave uprising. The suite number 2 from Spartacus, Nema Yervi, leads the Scottish National Orchestra.

The story of the Roman gladiator Spartacus, as told through dance in the ballet by Aram Khachaturian from 1954, the Suite Number 2, which opened with the beautiful love duet between Spartacus and Phrygia. The Scottish National Orchestra in that music under Nema Yervi on classical WFMT. Join Carl Grapentine for a summer getaway to the Santa Fe Opera beginning August 18th. 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You might not instantly recognize the name of Dana Suess, but you might know some of her songs, such as You Ought to Be in Pictures. And she was a familiar voice and composer on Broadway. Here's one of her piano pieces, Blue Moonlight, the music of Dana Suess, played by Sarah Davis Buchner.

Blue Moonlight, the title of that piece by Dana Suisse. And at the piano, we heard Sarah Davis Buchner, who will be performing later this week with the Grant Park Orchestra in Tchaikovsky's Piano Concerto No. 1. Performances Friday evening and Saturday evening at the Harris Theater with the Grant Park Orchestra under Edwin Outwater. Also music of Jimmy Lopez, Lou Harrison, and Amy Woodford Fenton. Today's programming on Classical WFMT is brought to you in part by the sustainer members of WFMT. Monthly giving empowers us to share beautiful music that we can delight in together now and in the future. Thank you for making your sustaining gift to WFMT. And as always, we thank you for listening as we hear now an 18th century symphony from the Swiss composer Gaspard Fritz. Symphony in G minor, Opus 6, No. 6. The ensemble is La Stagione.

18th century, actually, from the Swiss composer Gaspard Fritz, who lived and worked in the city of Geneva. One of his symphonies performed on period instruments by La Stagione, directed by Michael Snyder.

A beautiful 2 minutes of music. It's called Sea Murmurs from the Italian composer Mario Castelnuovo Tedesco. Violinist Daniel Hope, joined by harpist Maria Totenhaupt. And this is Classical WFMT Chicago, 98.7 FM, HD1, WFMT.com, and listen on the free WFMT app. I'm Lisa Flynn, glad to be joining you today up until 3 o'clock with lots more great music, including Britten and Schumann and Hale Storck and the Newbery Consort in just a moment. After a soggy Sunday, we've got a beautiful Monday with clear skies and pleasant temperatures, highs around 70 inland, but cooler near the lake. Pretty much the same forecast for tomorrow, and then a possibility of showers and thunderstorms for Wednesday. Currently 70 at O'Hare and Midway, 66 along the lakefront. On to our feature music in Chicago, highlighting the Chicago-based Newbery Consort today, the group that brings together singers and instrumentalists to perform music from the Middle Ages, the Renaissance, and the Baroque. And this is from their album devoted to the choral music of the Mexican composer Juan de Llanes, Laudate Pueri, the Newbery Consort, directed by Ellen Hargis.

0: A work by the Mexican composer Juan de Lienas, written in the 17th century for the convent connected to the Cathedral of Mexico City. Laudate Pueri, performed by the Newbery Consort, which was featured on today's edition of Music in Chicago.
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0: A tour of the orchestra is coming up in just about 13 minutes, courtesy of Benjamin Britten. The orchestra also heard here in this music of Robert Schumann, Introduction and Concert Allegro in D minor for piano and orchestra. Nelson Freira heard as the pianist, and Reinhard Peters conducts the Bavarian Radio Symphony Orchestra.

Pianist Nelson Freira, along with the Bavarian Radio Symphony Orchestra, directed by Reinhard Peters, in Introduction and Concert Allegro by Robert Schumann. 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In 1945, Benjamin Britten was approached by the British Ministry of Education to write music for an educational documentary film titled Instruments of the Orchestra. And so he decided to write a set of variations on a theme, going through the different sections and the instruments. And for his theme, he chose music by a composer he greatly admired, Henry Purcell, and a little rondo from the music for Abdelazar. And here is the Young Person's Guide to the Orchestra of Benjamin Britten, based on Purcell, Philharmonia Orchestra, directed by Carlo Maria Giulini.

Benjamin Britten's Variations and Fugue on a Theme of Purcell, better known as the Young Person's Guide to the Orchestra. The Philharmonia Orchestra was conducted by Carlo Maria Giulini here on Classical WFMT. And all this week, another great English composer, William Walton, will be featured on Exploring Music all this Monday through Friday at 7 o'clock on Exploring Music. And then the San Francisco Symphony can be heard at 10 tonight in Igor Stravinsky's ballet, The Firebird, and Alban Berg's violin concerto featuring Isabella Faust. The viola is featured here in a romance by Adolphus Hailstork,

A Romance for Viola and Chamber Ensemble. It's the music of American composer Adolphus Hale Storck. Beverly Baker was the viola soloist, along with the Virginia Chamber Players. 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A Russian Waltz. Here's the music of Alexander Glazunov with the Philharmonia Orchestra.

A graceful waltz, worthy of the Waltz King, Johann Strauss Jr. himself, but it was by the Russian composer Alexander Glazunov and his Concert Waltz No. 2. Yevgeny Svetlanov led the Philharmonia Orchestra. And that brings us to 1 o'clock on this Monday. This is Classical WFMT Chicago, 98.7 FM, HD1, WFMT.com, and the WFMT app. Partly cloudy and partly sunny and comfortable temperatures for the next 2 days. Highs both today and tomorrow in the lower 70s inland. It'll be cooler along the lake. And then possibly some showers coming in Tuesday night and showers and thunderstorms in the forecast for Wednesday. Now 71 degrees at O'Hare and Midway, 67 at the lakefront. And this 1 o'clock hour starts with the final completed major work of Wolfgang Amadeus Mozart, widely considered the greatest concerto ever written for the clarinet, and his concerto in A major, Köchel 622. Martin Frost is heard as the soloist, joined by the German Chamber Philharmonic of Bremen.

Mozart's iconic clarinet concerto in A major, Köchel 622. It was performed by the Swedish clarinetist Martin Fröst, who also took on the role of conductor, leading the German Chamber Philharmonic of Bremen. In that music of Mozart for you on this Monday afternoon, this is Classical WFMT Chicago, 98.7 FM, HD1, WFMT.com, and listen on our free app. Become a WGTW Passport member today for on-demand access to full seasons of your favorite new and classic PBS series, like Downton Abbey, Finding Your Roots, and the Ken Burns Library. 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Here is Clara Rodriguez.

a Baroque style suite with some Latin American rhythms thrown in. That's from the 20th century Venezuelan composer Moises Molero and his little suite. It was played by Clara Rodriguez on Classical WFMT. 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And we hear another musical tribute from the 20th century from the English composer Haydn Wood and his 18th century scherzo. David Lloyd Jones conducts the Royal Ballet Sinfonia.

0: An 18th century scherzo, actually composed in the 20th century by the English composer Haydn Wood, and David Lloyd Jones conducted the Royal Ballet Sinfonia. 15 minutes before 2 at Classical WFMT. Stay with us for the music of Charles Gounod in just a moment. And then an 18th century symphony coming up at 2, number 104, the London Symphony of Haydn.
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0: Some orchestral excerpts now from the operatic setting of Shakespeare's Romeo and Juliet in the music of Charles Gounod, and Michel Plasson conducts the Toulouse Capitole Orchestra on Classical WFMT.

Romeo and Juliet is the Shakespeare play that's most represented through music. And there we heard some orchestral excerpts from Charles Gounod's operatic setting of Romeo and Juliet. And they were played by the Toulouse Capitole Orchestra, directed by Michel Plasson. And we've made it now to 2 o'clock on a Monday. 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I'll be here with you for one more hour. And it's a beautiful day with sunshine and comfortable temperatures, highs in the lower 70s, inland, just a little cooler along the lake. And we can expect pretty much the same thing for tomorrow, and then possibly some showers and thunderstorms on Wednesday. Currently, though, a very pleasant 72 degrees at O'Hare, 71 at Midway, and 67 downtown along the lakefront. Now here is the work from 1795 that marked the culmination of Franz Joseph Haydn's symphonic journey, the Symphony No. 104, written during the second of two extended visits to England. And this one is nicknamed the London Symphony, No. 104 in D. Nicholas McGeegan conducts the Philharmonia Baroque Orchestra.

0: From Franz Joseph Haydn, the work known as his London Symphony, the Symphony No. 104 in D, written and first performed in London in 1795, and it would turn out to be his final symphony, even though he lived for another 14 years beyond that. But we still have plenty to enjoy with 104 symphonies from Haydn. That was a concert performance by the Philharmonia Baroque Orchestra, led by Nicholas McGeegan. And it's now 2:29 at Classical WFMT, 98.7 FM and WFMT.com.
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Music written in the 19th century by the Swedish composer Amanda Meyer, the finale of her piano trio in E-flat. Violinist Frank Allman, cellist Alexander Hirsch, and pianist Victor Santiago Asuncion. Join us tonight at 10 o'clock for a concert by the San Francisco Symphony under Asa-Pekka Salonen, featuring the Firebird Suite of Stravinsky and Alban Berg's Violin Concerto with violinist Isabella Faust, tonight at 10. The Danish composer Carl Nielsen spent some time in Greece when he and his wife were visiting. She was there to study Greek art, and he was there to explore and to compose, and was inspired by the sun rising and setting over the Aegean Sea. And so he wrote an overture called Helios, named after the Greek god of the sun. The Royal Scottish National Orchestra is led by Sir Alexander Gibson.

following the course of the sun over a day over the Aegean Sea, and named after the Greek god of the sun, Helios, that overture by the Danish composer Carl Nielsen with the Royal Scottish National Orchestra, directed by Sir Alexander Gibson. Join the International Chamber Artists for Sounds of Appalachian Spring, a celebratory summer concert commemorating 20 years of ICA, Monday, June 29th at 7:30 p.m. at St. Gregory the Great Church in Chicago. Luxuriate in a world-class concert featuring iconic American works. Artistic director Patrick Godin conducts a rich program that includes George Gershwin, Scott Joplin, Libby Larson, Aaron Copland's Appalachian Spring, and music by ICA's composer-in-residence James M. Stevenson. For a suggested contribution and more details, visit icamusic.org. There is sweet music, the title of this song for chorus by Sir Edward Elgar. John Rutter conducts the Cambridge Singers.

An excerpt from the film score to Phantom Thread by Johnny Greenwood with members of the London Contemporary Orchestra. And before that, the music of Elgar, setting the words of Tennyson in There Is Sweet Music, performed by the Cambridge Singers. Thanks for joining us today at Classical WFMT Chicago, 98.7 FM, HD1, WFMT.com, and the WFMT app. Clear skies overnight, lows in the mid-50s, and it'll be another beautiful day tomorrow with lots of sunshine and comfortable temperatures, highs in the mid-70s inland, but only around 70 near the lake. It's currently 72 at O'Hare, 71 at Midway, 68 at the lakefront. And enjoy your Monday afternoon. I'm Lisa Flynn, and Candace Agree is along soon with Musica Boccherini next and a string quintet in D minor, performed by members of Europa Galante.

Members of Europa Galante, five of them in fact, in the string quintet in D minor of Luigi Boccherini. Monday afternoon, Schumann, Bizet, Beethoven, and more all on the way. I'm Candace Agree. Thanks for joining me here at Classical WFMT. Programming originates from the Rene Crown Public Media Center and continues with a cello concerto in just a moment. Now open at Griffin Museum of Science and Industry, Anne Frank, the exhibition, invites you to step inside Anne's world, explore a detailed recreation of the annex, and engage with over 100 original artifacts. 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The cellist is Christian-Pierre Lamarca, with Raphael Merlin leading the Philharmonia Orchestra, in Robert Schumann's Cello Concerto in A minor on Classical WFMT.

0: The Cello Sonata in A Minor of Robert Schumann this Monday afternoon. Raphael Merlin led the Philharmonia Orchestra and cellist, our soloist Christian-Pierre Lamarca. Coming up, music from Bizet's Carmen.
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0: Music from Georges Bizet's Carmen now, played by four guitars, the four guitarists of the Los Angeles Guitar Quartet. The arrangement of the selections from Carmen for four guitars by one of the members of LAGQ, William Canongeiser.

The Los Angeles Guitar Quartet in their transcription of selections from Georges Bizet's Carmen. Their transcription by one of the members of the LAGQ, William Canongeiser. Taking us up to 4 o'clock, Molly on the Shore.

Molly on the Shore, as set by Percy Grainger, with violinist Rachel Barton Fine and pianist Matthew Hagel on Classical WFMT Chicago, 98.7 FM, HD1, WFMT.com, and the WFMT app. Just 4 o'clock this Monday afternoon. I'm Candace Agree with you until 7. So glad you're with me. You're just in time for some Beethoven, and there's music of Florence Price and Bartok and Rachmaninoff and more coming up. But with Beethoven from his Pastoral Symphony No. 6 in F, the first movement, Awakening of Cheerful Feelings on Arrival in the Countryside.

Awakening of cheerful feelings on arrival in the countryside, the first movement from the Pastoral, Symphony No. 6 in F of Beethoven, with the Chamber Orchestra of Europe, conducted by Yannick Nézet-Séguin. The Driehaus Museum celebrates America's 250th birthday with an evening of chamber music reflecting this country's immigrant influences, folk traditions, and modern innovations. Hear members of the Chicago Symphony Orchestra in Barber, Price, Johnston, and Dvorak. 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More information at driehausmuseum.org. And since we mentioned Florence Price, let's hear her unfinished string quartet in G major with the Pacifica Quartet on Classical WFMT.

The Pacifica Quartet in Music of Florence Price, that was her unfinished string quartet in G major. Coming up in just a moment, a village dance of Bartok, and there's an elegiac trio of Rachmaninoff on the way, too. The following is a test of the emergency alert system. This is only a test.

This has been a test of the emergency alert system. With music of Bartok now on Classical WFMT, a village dance from Bartok's Two Pictures, Pierre Boulez leading the Chicago Symphony Orchestra.

from deux images, two pictures of Béla Bartók, the Chicago Symphony Orchestra, conducted by Pierre Boulez in Village Dance. Join Carl Grapentein for a summer getaway to the Santa Fe Opera beginning August 18th. 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Taking us close to the unrush hour, that's at 5 o'clock, Rachmaninoff's Trio Elegiaque No. 1 in G minor. The violinist is Vadim Repin, the cellist Misha Maisky, and the pianist Lang Lang.

Pianist Lang Lang, violinist Vadim Repin, and cellist Misha Maisky in Rachmaninoff, the elegiac trio number 1 in G minor on classical WFMT. Getting in the mood for the unrush hour, and taking us there is the intermezzo from Cavalleria Rusticana of Mascagni.

The intermezzo from Cavalleria Rusticana of Mascagni with the BBC Concert Orchestra on Classical WFMT Chicago, 98.7 FM, HD1, WFMT.com, and the WFMT app. It's just 5 o'clock. I'm Candace Agree. Glad you're with me. If you're just joining me, you're just in time for a commercial-free hour of great classical music. It's the Unrush Hour, and the Unrush Hour happens on WFMT every weekday afternoon beginning at 5. There's music of Fauré on the way, and Debussy and Delibes, and starting off with Chopin. The pianist Ian Hobson with the Sinfonie of Varsovia in variations on Mozart's La ci darem la mano.

Ian Hobson conducting from the keyboard in Variations on Mozart's La Ci Darem la Mano, the Variations by Chopin. And the keyboard, the orchestra from which Ian Hobson is conducting, is the Sinfonia Varsovia. Three's a charm on this afternoon's On Rush Hour on Classical WFMT. From Claude Debussy, we'll hear Clair de Lune, played on harp. We'll hear the Valse Lente from Delibes' Coppelia, and we'll start off with a periodical overture of Niccolò Jommelli.

Three's a charm on this afternoon's On Rush Hour. We started off with the periodical overture of Niccolò Jommelli with the Cologne Concerto led by Pablo Eras Casado. Then we heard the Valse Lente from Delibes' music for the ballet Coppelia, and I know that some of you were doing what I was doing. Balancez, balancez, pas de bourrée. I know it. The National Philharmonic Orchestra, Richard Bonnet conducted. And we just heard harpist Naoko Yoshino in Clair de Lune from Claude Debussy's suite Bergamasque. The On Rush Hour continues now with the violin sonata number 1 in A of Gabriel Fauré. The violinist is Bella Hristova and the pianist Michael Houston.

0: The Violin Sonata No. 1 in A Major of Gabriel Fauré, concluding this afternoon's On Rush Hour. The violinist Bella Christova and the pianist Michael Houston. Right now it's 65 degrees, humidity at 70%, north winds at 15 miles per hour. Expect clear skies tonight with a low of 58. Mostly sunny tomorrow, a high of 68, low 58 tomorrow night, and mostly clear. And then look out for thunderstorms Wednesday afternoon and evening, a high of 75 degrees, a low of 63 Wednesday night. I hope you can stay with us coming up at 10 o'clock. It's the San Francisco Symphony on the WFMT Orchestra Series. Esa-Pekka Salonen conducts. Isabella Faust is the guest violinist. 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
0: 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This summer, don't miss Hugh Jackman, Gregory Alan Isakoff with the Chicago Philharmonic, Brian McKnight and Gladys Knight, and so much more. Tickets and information at ravinia.org. And something I think is especially interesting to you listening to WFMT, July 11th is opening night for the Chicago Symphony Orchestra residency at Ravinia. The concert is in the Hunter Pavilion. Marin Alsop conducts the CSO, pianist Yun-Chan Lim, and flutist Lizzo on the program. Here is pianist Yun-Chan Lim in Music of Liszt, the Transcendental Etude No. 11, Harmonie du Soir.

Harmonie du Soir, the Transcendental Etude number 11 of Franz Liszt. The pianist Yun-Chan Lim, featured artist on opening night of the Chicago Symphony Orchestra residency at Ravinia. July 11th, Hunter Pavilion. Maren Alsop conducts. Another special guest, Lizzo, is on the program too. I hope you join us all this week, 8:30 in the morning and 6 o'clock with me, here on Classical WFMT, as we continue our salute to Ravinia. Next on Classical WFMT, the harmonica concerto of Villa-Lobos. The harmonica player is José Stanek with the São Paulo Symphony Orchestra, Giancarlo Guerrero conducting.

Giancarlo Guerrero, music director of the Grant Park Music Festival, here leading the São Paulo Symphony Orchestra and harmonica player José Stanek in the Harmonica Concerto of Villa-Lobos. 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Tchaikovsky this Monday afternoon. This is the Melancholy Serenade, the Serenade Mélancolique of Tchaikovsky. Violinist Robert Chen with Pavel Kogan leading the NDR Radio Philharmonic.

Violinist Robert Chen with the NDR Radio Philharmonic, led by Pavel Kogan, in the Serenade Mélancolique of Tchaikovsky. Coming up at 7 o'clock, it's Exploring Music, and this week it's an exploration of the life and music of Sir William Walton. I hope you'll join us at 7 o'clock tonight. Stay with us, and stay with us for our orchestra series beginning at 10, and lots of great music all night long. Next, well, you know I can't let June go by without playing something to do with weddings. This is the Wedding March from the Rustic Wedding, Symphony No. 1 in E-flat of Carl Goldmark. Maurice Abravanel leads the Utah Symphony Orchestra on Classical WFMT.

From Carl Goldmark's Symphony No. 1 in E-flat, the Rustic Wedding Symphony, we heard the Wedding March with the Utah Symphony Orchestra, conducted by Maurice Abravanel. I'm Candace Agree. Thank you for joining me this Monday afternoon here at Classical WFMT Chicago, 98.7 FM, HD1, WFMT.com, and the WFMT app. Hope you can join me tomorrow afternoon beginning at 3, and I hope you can stay with us for a great night of music ahead on our WFMT Orchestra series. We take you to the San Francisco Symphony featuring violinist Isabel Faust. And Exploring Music comes up in just a few moments. It's all about Sir William Walton this week with Bill McLaughlin. I'll leave you with this classical miniature and wish you a wonderful evening.

Hi there, welcome to Exploring Music. It's Bill McLaughlin here. It's kind of an unexpected treat this week. We're going to be listening to the music of the English composer Sir William Walton. He's a figure who comes in English history directly between Vaughan Williams and Benjamin Britten. Very interesting composer, born in a town in England called Oldham, 1902. Let me read you a little bit from the Grove Dictionary article. The second of four children, Walton was born into an impecunious family. Means there was no money about. And it goes on to tell you why. His father, Charles, was a baritone who made a modest income as a choir master. His mother, Louisa, was a contralto. Walton's earliest musical experience came in his father's church choir singing Anglican anthems. And in 1912, he's 10 years old, he wins a scholarship to go to Christ Church Cathedral, Oxford. He becomes a chorister there at the school for about 6 years. And we're going to hear a piece that he wrote for the chorus then. This dates from 1916. He was all of 14 years old. William Walton's A Litany.